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1: Everything makes me paranoid. 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Looking hard for something wrong. Where trouble searches, trouble finds.

0: 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What would you like in a woman?
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2: What do you want, man?
1: My girl just caught me.
2: You made her catch you?
1: I don't know how I let this happen.
2: With who?
1: 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I don't know what to do.
2: Say it wasn't you.